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I want you to get together. Put your hands together one time. I want you to get together. I want you to get together.

0: Bounds. 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
1: Couleur 3.

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I seen the cops out on the street. I watched them throwing rocks and stuff and choking in the heat. I listened to reports about the whiskey passing around. I seen the smoke and fire and the market burning.

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And Roger Daltrey says, I'm going to die before I get old. 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Might as well enjoy myself while I'm fucking here.

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I just been baking, waiting on a spirit hunter. I got a nicotine patch for the summer. Yeah, I'm a ghost, doesn't mean I feel nothing. 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I love my daddy, of course we're still together. Everyone knows I had some trouble, but it's been 3 summers. I know it's strange.

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Tell him honestly, simply, kindly, but firmly. Don't make a big production. Don't make up an elaborate story. This will help you avoid a big tear-jerking scene. If you want to date other people, say so. Be prepared for the boy to feel hurt and rejected. Even if you

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All my people, they focus on the show. All we want is just to grow up and grow. I know that time will be.

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Let them warm you, let them hold you. 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

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Yeah, a little bit. 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Right now, stay woke, nigga. I got work to do. I got people like take care of. People like you. What you need. What you want. Where you want to be. All you gotta do is call me, baby. I'll make sure somebody calls you back.

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He said, yo, Dubs, are you local? I said, no, my G, I'm global. 8310, cause I'm old school. Last night I got a phone call. You don't want beef, you want tofu. I just sound so soulful. It's K Dubs on the vocal. Last night I got a phone call.

vibes on your local. I said, no, my G, I'm global. 8310, cause I'm old school. Last night I got a phone call. You don't want beef, you want tofu. I just sound so soft. It's K-Dubs on the

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Well, I'm about to get sick from watching my TV. Been checking out the news till my eyeballs fail to see. I mean to say that every day is just another rotten mess. Sure enough.